0: Deutschlands regionale Nachrichten, Kultur und Sport.
1: Wow, lässig. Herbs. Yo, let's go to the Eyrie again. Drink some wine again. 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

0: 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Welcome on board. Your guide is Norker.
1: Come on.
0: This is Underground Trip. No rules. This is

That's it for this week's Underground Trip with Norker. Thanks for joining the journey. Until next time, remember, no rules, this is house. Find us online at undtrip.com.

0: 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Doralo DJ. Doralo
1: DJ. All the subtle flavors of my life are become bitter seeds and poison leaves without you. You represent what's true. I drain the color from the sky and turn blue without you. These arms lack a purpose, flapping like a hummingbird.

This has never happened before. Not at this level of the game. A game that's come to represent the complexity and intelligence of the human mind. This has never happened before. The ability to think. In this arena, man has been unchallenged until now. The game.